0: 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Never chase bread, chase the vision. Make your word when you see it, be the business. 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Falling hard on another hemisphere. Somebody tell them people Mr. Hem is here.
1: Whoa, whoa, whoa, whoa, whoa, whoa.
0: Mr. Hem is here.
1: Whoa, whoa, whoa, whoa, whoa, whoa.
0: Mr. Hem.
2: What's up, y'all? 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

0: Tell me who this is.
1: Hi, this is Anna from
0: Temple Park. Okay, cool. If you feel like you gotta go through your partner phone, is the relationship over with?
1: No, I don't think it's over with. I've been with my fiance, well, husband now, for 18 years. Over with. You're definitely gonna find what you're looking for. If you're looking for a reason, you're definitely gonna find what you're looking for.
0: But I mean, if you feel like you gotta go, I mean, that's just a feeling. Like, you don't have to go through your partner phone, though. You might just feel like you do. But what if you don't find nothing, though? What if you don't find what you suspecting and everything y'all good, though?
1: But then I feel like if you think you gotta go through the phone, then you suspicious for something.
0: You absolutely right. You absolutely right.
1: So there's no point. I don't go through phones anymore.
0: Absolutely. I agree.
1: Too long for that.
0: Nah, for sure. For sure. For sure. I bet. Appreciate you tapping in with me.
1: Have a good one.
0: You too. 866-885-1075. If you feel like you gotta go through your partner phone,

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4: 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We said, hey, have you ever got your partner's name tatted on you? 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And this woman exhausted us.
5: 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His name is D'Angelo. I put his name on my arm, and I definitely regret that because I found out that I got married to a cheater, a liar, and a dog.
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4: Why are you covering this up, man? You keeping the name. You got two damn sons named D'Angelo. Just leave it alone.
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0: 107.5 WGCI, Chicago's number one for hip-hop and R&B. Let's wrap this, cuz, and talk up. Who this is?
1: Yo, what up, cuz?
0: What's that word? Who I'm talking to, man?
1: Man, it's JP, Rogers Park.
0: Okay, cool. If you feel like you got to go through your partner phone and the relationship over with?
1: Man, hell yeah.
0: For sure. Ain't no question, huh?
1: Want you to do the same?
0: If I feel like I got to go through her phone, then... Yeah, it probably is over with, because I shouldn't be feeling like that. You see what I'm saying?
1: That's what I'm saying. Like, I don't even need to see no confirmation. If I get that in my gut intuition and you being sneaky, don't say lie to me and try to convince me. I got common sense.
0: Yeah, nah, there you go, for sure. I appreciate you, brother.
1: All right, bro.
0: Know that. He say, don't try and sit here and convince me and lie to me. I got common sense. Hell no. Hey, on the real though, man, I ain't... Brother ain't trying to hear none of it, man. For real, though. Man, don't be cheating, man. That's my advice, all right? It's 2026, man. Get that. Come on, man. That's childish. That's old. Ain't nobody doing that no more. Ain't nothing out here, man. Get your person, you know what I'm saying, who you do life with, and live life, man. And be loyal and be a good person, man. All right, for sure. Just be a good person, man. Appreciate you tapping in with me for Cuz Talk. All week long, I'm back with another one at the top of the week on Monday. Let's get into this right now, GCI.
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Turn off the lights, I'm beating like a mic. Tell her don't.

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We getting into this right now. 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

107.5 WGCI, Chicago's number one for hip-hop and R&B. 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
0: Akilah. 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
0: What side of the city?
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0: 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Trey Songz. It's called Love Faces. I'm gonna slow it down. GCI, let's go.
1: When I met you, woman, I couldn't help but notice a face so beautiful. 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

107.5 WGC out of Shy's number one for hip hop and R&B. Let's go. 10 o'clock hour. We here. It's the fourth quarter, man. Let's get it going. I got this for you right now. It's called Boo on GCI.

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It's called Mutt. Leon Thomas will be a Lollapalooza. 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

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Bye bye.

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0: 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Smalls. ATL,
1: 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Holiday season. I got that Sexy Red. That this that.

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0: Jamal Smalls, boy. Get up with my brother on the gram at Jamal Smalls, and whatever you do, don't forget that Z. He up out of here, man. I'm still here holding it down till midnight right here on 107.5 WGCI.
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0: 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Falling hard on another hemisphere. 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
2: 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We said, hey, have you ever got your partner's name tatted on you? Mm-hmm. And this woman exhausted us.
3: Yes, I have a cousin. His name is D'Angelo. I put his name on my arm, and I definitely regret that because I found out that I got married to a cheater, a liar, and a
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1: Did you get it covered up?
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2: Are you changing your last name?
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1: Well, you ain't really even got it covered up. You said his name was D'Angelo. 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
2: Why are you covering this up, man? You keeping the name. You got two damn sons named D'Angelo. Just leave it alone.
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2: Let's
1: my
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1: Lap. 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
2: we asked the question. We said, hey, have you ever got your partner's name tatted on you? Mm-hmm. And this woman exhausted us.
3: Yes, I have a husband. His name is D'Angelo. I put his name on my arm, and I definitely regret that because I found out that I got married to a cheater, a liar, and a dog.
4: A deceiver, heartbreaker, and I won't take you back.
1: Did you get it covered up?
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2: Are you changing your last name?
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1: Well, you ain't really even got it covered up. You say his name was D'Angelo. You could say it's for the singer that just passed.
3: Or I could say it's for my son because my son's name is D'Angelo.
2: Why are you covering this up, man? You're keeping the name. You got two damn sons named D'Angelo. Just leave it alone.
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4: we asked the question. We said, hey, have you ever got your partner's name tatted on you? Mm-hmm. And this woman exhausted us.
5: Yes, I have a cousin. His name is D'Angelo. I put his name on my arm, and I definitely regret that because I found out that I got married to a cheater, a liar, and a dog.
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3: Did you get it covered up?
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3: Well, you ain't really even got it covered up. You say his name was D'Angelo. 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
5: Or I could say it's for my son because my son's name is D'Angelo.
4: Why are you covering this up, man? You keeping the name. You got two damn sons named D'Angelo. Just leave it alone.
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2: And it's your boy, Zach Book.
1: And in case you missed the show today,
2: we asked the question. We said, hey, have you ever got your partner's name tatted on you? Mm-hmm. And this woman exhausted us.
3: Yes, I have a cousin. His name is D'Angelo. I put his name on my arm, and I definitely regret that because I found out that I got married to a cheater, a liar, and a dog.
4: A deceiver, heartbreaker, and I won't take you back.
1: Did you get it covered up?
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2: Are you changing your last name?
3: I'm just going to cover up the fact everything else is in his name, and I'm going to keep on carrying that last name.
1: Well, you ain't really even got it covered up. You say his name was D'Angelo. You could say it's for the singer that just passed.
3: Or I could say it's for my son because my son's name is D'Angelo.
2: Why are you covering this up, man? You keeping the name. You got two damn sons named D'Angelo. Just leave it alone.
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1075 WGCI, the Chi's number one for hip-hop and R&B. 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At 6 a.m. this morning, the WGCI Morning Show with Leon Rogers and Zach Boog is going down. Don't miss Leon's Locker Room, Love Him or Leave Him, or Zach's Prayer. I got the

0: 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Yeah. GCI.
1: Hold up.
0: Yeah. This size number one.
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0: 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Somebody tell them people Mr. Hem is here.
1: Whoa, whoa, whoa, whoa, whoa, whoa.
0: Mr. Hem is here.
1: Whoa, whoa, whoa, whoa, whoa, whoa.
0: Mr. Hem.
2: Hey, what's up? It's Sweetie.
3: What up, though? This is Big Sean.
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1: And in case you missed the show today,
2: we asked the question. We said, hey, have you ever got your partner's name tatted on you? Mm-hmm. And this woman exhausted us.
3: Yes, I have a cousin. His name is D'Angelo. I put his name on my arm, and I definitely regret that because I found out that I got married to a cheater, a liar, and a dog.
4: A deceiver, heartbreaker, and I won't take your back.
1: Did you get it covered up?
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2: Are you changing your last name?
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1: Well, you ain't really even got it covered up. You say his name was D'Angelo. You could say it's for the singer that just passed.
3: Or I could say it's for my son because my son's name D'Angelo.
2: Why are you covering this up, man? You keeping the name. You got two damn sons named D'Angelo. Just leave it alone.
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I'm Shay Diddy. We are with you wherever you go, thanks to iHeartRadio. 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
5: 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You keeping the name. You got two damn sons named D'Angelo. 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

right now, like, what the hell is this, right? I guess you're about to see right now. 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

0: 107.5 WGCI, the Shy's number one for hip-hop and R&B. You know what it is. It's the best damn morning show in Chicago. Myself, the destined legend, Leon Rogers. Brother Zach Boog, what's happening?
1: What's happening? Good morning.
0: Yeah, Big Ryan on the board. We got your chance to win $1,000 throughout the day. Also, man, you know, we check in with our homegirl, Angela Yee, a little bit later on today. But before we do all that, let's get into a little bit of prayer.
2: It's your boy, Zach Boog, and it's time for the prayer of the day. And dear Lord, I have to take this time to pray for Brother Boosie. Boosie bad ass. Boosie is upset and he is suing, Lord, because he paid some lobbyists to $600,000 to get him pardoned. And he said they didn't do nothing. He said he didn't get pardoned at all, Lord. So now he is suing. He said he wants $300,000 of it back. Yes. I know what you're getting ready to say, Brother Leon. Yeah. Ain't that illegal? Shouldn't you, like, how could you be suing for something that's supposed to be under the table? That's why I'm praying for Brother Boosie. As I pray that Brother Boosie does not get in more trouble trying to say that he's been wronged and took advantage of with this money. Now, I don't know how the legal system works, but I don't know if you can just come out and say that you paid money, you know what I'm saying, as a felon to get a pardon. I don't know if that works legally. It just don't sound right. It doesn't sound good. So Boosie, please tread lightly. If they got you, they got you. At least you got your freedom. All right. I don't want you to have this lawsuit and end up in more problems, man.
0: For real, man.
2: This we ask in your mighty name. Amen. Amen. Amen.
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0: Man, still be careful out there. We got the smoke effect still going on with a high of 86 today. Today, a low of 76. Right now, it's 80 degrees. It's GCI.
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0: Hey man, if you like Pillsbury products, be very careful. General Mills just did a recall. I'll let you know what on. That's coming up in the headlines. It's GCI.

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3: All right, man, an official air quality alert still remains in effect for the entire Chicago metropolitan area. It will be a red forecast air pollution action day through Friday, July 17th at midnight. Now, a massive plume of smoke migrating from Canadian wildfires, primarily in Manitoba and Ontario and in northern Minnesota, has blanketed the region, driving pollution levels to the hazardous category. All right. Yesterday, we had some of the worst air quality metrics globally, with localized air quality index soaring past 300 and eclipsing 600 in the northern suburbs. Now, dangerous conditions persist through the morning hours. Models indicate that atmospheric relief is on the horizon. Friday morning, expect highly polluted, hazy air. Friday afternoon, the shifting southwest winds and projected rainstorms are expected to start slowly pushing the heavy smoke plume out over Lake Michigan. And the weekend outlook, conditions should improve significantly by Saturday. However, regional weathermen warn that shifting wind patterns could cause lighter smoky haze to cycle back by Sunday. So the worst is probably going to be this morning and this afternoon.
4: It was very it's very smoky
3: coming in.
4: You could smell it in the air.
3: It's crazy. All right. General Mills has voluntarily recalled nearly 736,000 frozen Pillsbury bread rolls due to potential contamination with foreign material. Now, the U.S. Food and Drug Administration classified this as a Class 2 recall, meaning the health risk is temporary or medically reversible with a remote chance of serious consequences. Now, the recall strictly impacts bulk frozen dough products intended for commercial food service accounts like bakeries, delis, and restaurants, and items baked on site exclusively at Walmart in-store bakeries. It does not affect standard Pillsbury grocery store items like canned crescent rolls or biscuits. Mm. Oh, thank God for that, because that's one of my favorites. And last but not least, Zach.
4: Can't eat nothing no more.
3: I don't.
4: Man. Can't eat
3: vegetables. Vegetables give you explosive diarrhea. I don't know how I feel about this. The Sunshine Protection Act is the federal bill designed to make daylight savings time permanent across the United States. So it won. Passed with a bipartisan 308 to 117 vote, sending the legislation to the Senate for consideration. So, yeah, no more setting the time forward, setting the time back. We'll just stay on one time, kind of like Indiana does.
4: Okay.
3: Yeah.
4: Okay.
3: Yeah. I don't know, but you know, you get that, you know, that hour that you like to get.
4: You lose it.
3: You'll be all right.
4: It's gonna be the time. It's gonna be the time.
3: Hey, man. Coming up, man. Leon's locker room. Jason Tatum speaks on the departure of Jaylen Brown. It's GCI.

107.5 WGCI, the Shy's number one for hip-hop and R&B. Who's going to be headlining the halftime show at the WNBA All-Star Game? I'll give you the details. That's coming up in Leon's Locker Room. It's GCI.

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2: Of course, you know the 2026 AT&T WNBA All-Star Game takes place Saturday, July 25th at the United Center in Chicago. And South African singer Tyla will headline the halftime show. The performance is part of the All-Star Weekend event, so I'm looking forward to that. Fellas, y'all looking forward to seeing Tyla get down at the Women's All-Star Game?
3: Yeah. Yeah, can't wait. It's going to be dope. United Center, Tyla.
2: Hey, man. The NBA will not punish Bam Adebayo for knocking fire out of Tyler Hero. The league, after discussing with the players involved in the National Basketball Players Association, stated that all parties wish to move on and no further disciplinary action will be taken. Of course, you know, the incident occurred at the Las Vegas Hotel Gym and Resorts World. Adebayo confronted Hero about critical social media comments and leaked direct messages Hero made following this trade to the Milwaukee Bucks. And then Adebayo fired on him.
3: The way people have been talking about this, the way the NBA put it under the rug, and the way that Pat Riley brought it up in the Miami Heat press conference yesterday, I think everybody knew that Tyler Hero deserved that punch.
2: 100%. And Tyler Hero ain't said, you know when you wrong.
3: Yeah, ain't nobody said, they just like, yeah, it's okay.
2: Tyler Hero, because like Jordan Poole was like, man, buddy fired on me. Like, man, it wasn't that serious. But Tyler Hero ain't said nothing. So I believe he either said something Aja
3: or something
2: in the DM or something crazy, and Bam was like, hey man, and that was building up.
3: Mm-hmm.
2: Probably let it slide. Jason Tatum says Jaylen Brown's departure from the Boston Celtics was weird and tough to process. He broke his silence about the July 1st trade that sent Brown to the Philadelphia 76ers in exchange for Paul George and two packs of gum. Jason Tatum said, listen, it's a weird transition. I acknowledge the business aspect of the NBA, but there's a human element of the change. Despite the personal impact, he expressed the need to balance those emotions with welcoming new teammates and preparing for the upcoming season. I don't know about you, Zach, but that corporate response right there kind of lets me know that they probably wasn't the best of buds.
3: I know. They didn't have to be, though. A lot of times people don't have to be best friends and win. Mike and Pippen wasn't best of friends. They wasn't best buddies, but when it got on that court, they got it done.
2: Yeah.
3: But Boston didn't want to pay both of them high contracts.
2: Exactly.
3: And they chose Tatum over it. Hopefully they made the right decision.
2: He said the trade ends the Jays era, which featured numerous deep playoff runs and a 2024 NBA championship. And a lot of analysts said while Tatum's response was respectful,

0: 107.5 WGCI, the Shy's number one. Fit Bop and R&B. It's Zach Boog. Let's jump into your Z-Spot Entertainment Report. Let's pop it off with Stefan Diggs, man. He was hit with another lawsuit by a man claiming that Stefan Diggs falsely accused him of stealing his Ferrari and then had him attack. That's right. So they're saying that, you know, he's being sued in February because he was saying that Diggs alleged that he falsely accused him of stealing his luxury Ferrari and had his associates beat him up after the incident. And he says that him and Diggs maintained a professional relationship after the car disappeared, but it kind of deteriorated after Stefan was telling his friends that he had stole the car. All right. So he alleges that one night after he was at Tootsie's in Miami, got beat up, and it got beat up so bad that he suffered a torn ACL.
1: So let me get this straight. The car comes up missing, and you and y'all was cool after
0: Stefan
1: that.
0: Stefan Diggs was saying that this guy who's suing Stefan stole the car.
1: Right. But you say that after the car went missing, they was cool.
0: A professional relationship after the car disappeared. But then after he found out that Diggs was telling everybody that, hey, this the dude that stole my car, they got into it, I guess.
1: Yeah, I would have quit. Can't be no professional relationship if you're accusing me of stealing a car. How am I supposed to work for you under that environment, that stress level?
0: Well, I'm just saying, this Diggs got too many lawsuits going on.
1: Yeah.
0: He got the sexual assault lawsuit. He's got another lawsuit. It's just, this is wild. Yeah. This is wild. And no NFL team gonna touch him. He still ain't on no team.
1: Well, let me ask you a question. Do you think, though, too, it's a lot of people just coming out the woodwork trying to see if they can grab a check since they seeing he going through stuff already, or you believe?
0: I don't know.
1: Okay.
0: I don't know. Yeah. I just say everybody got a story for you.
1: Yeah.
0: Like, it's different stories. This ain't, these aren't related things.
1: Yeah, the sexual assault one is crazy.
0: So, they all crazy, and he's still unemployed.
1: Yeah.
0: All right, also, let's talk about this. Drake, he showed up and surprised students at Castanat Streamer University. Well, he didn't show up. He played a recorded video where he was like, thank you guys for coming out, man, gave them some words of encouragement, and said that he had an OVO gift package for them, man. He was shout out to Castanat. Just keeps elevating, elevating.
1: Money hand over fist the easy way now.
0: Absolutely, man. And then also, did you see that RICO charges will be excluded from Lil Durk's upcoming trial and tried at a later time? So they were trying to add some RICO charges for his upcoming trial that's going on in August. Well, the judge agreed with Durk's defense attorneys that the new RICO charges were too close to the trial date. And it made it unfair for the defense. But these RICO charges may be tried at a later date. So.
1: Hey, win for his lawyers, that mean they doing their job.
0: Yep.
1: Any win matters in that situation.
0: Mm-hmm. So we'll see what happens, man. We're going to keep y'all up to date on all of this. These stories and more, head over to WGCI.com. You can follow me on Instagram, Zach Boog, Z-A-C-H-B-O-O-G.

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0: 107.5 WGCI, the Shy's number one for hip-hop and R&B. Ladies and gentlemen, boys and girls, children of all ages, it's time for Love 'Em or Leave 'Em with the best damn morning show in Chicago. And you know it's going to be ratchet.
1: Leon, what happened?
0: It's Zachy Chan.
1: And what he got on?
0: And the Ralph Lauren.
1: Who is it, y'all?

0: the chop. Hey, just do the chop. 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Just do the chop. Hey, just do the chop from your side piece house. Just do the chop. Come on, just do the chop. Now everybody, chop, chop, chop, chop, chop, chop, chop, chop. Hit 'em with the Hawk Z.
1: Chop, chop, chop, chop, chop, chop, chop, chop, chop.
0: Oh, it's Friday.

0: on it because of my lease. All right, here we go. We got a letter today. It says, Dear Leon and Zach, I've been married to my husband for 5 years, and we have a 2-year-old son together. Well, last week, I accidentally found paperwork showing he secretly had our son DNA tested months ago. I confronted him, and he admitted it was true. He says he never actually thought I cheated, but his coworkers kept telling him our son didn't look like him and planted doubts in his head. He said he needed peace of mind and figured it was better to do the test quietly than accuse me and start a huge fight. Now, the test confirmed he's the father, but now I can't get over the fact that he questioned my loyalty enough to test our child behind my back. He says he keeps saying I should be happy he never accused me and handled it privately. Am I wrong for feeling betrayed, or should I let it go since he got his ass?
1: 866-885-1075. Let her know, what should she do? It's GCI.

0: 107.5 WGCI, the Shy's number one for hip-hop and R&B, Leon Rogers, Zach Brooks. Smack dab in the middle of Love Him or Leave Him, got a little DNA situation here.
1: Yeah, man, a lady wrote in and she said her husband secretly DNA tested their son because of what his coworkers were saying, and now he wants her to just get over it. She wants to know, should she love him or leave him?
0: All right, man, let's go to the phone lines, 866-885-1075. Who this? Where you checking in from?
2: This is Rachel from the South Side.
0: Rachel from the South Side. What should this lady do? Should she be mad at him still, or should she just let it go and say, you know, it was a one-time thing?
2: She should let it go. It was a one-time thing. And coming from a mother with three boys, I understood why he got the test. You can't trust everybody, so she should just let it go.
0: True, true, true.
3: That's his wife, though. I don't know.
2: Our wife or not, they still be out here sneaking. Them be the most cheating people. Need to let it go. Yeah.
0: All right. Thanks for your call, baby.
2: All right.
0: 866-885-1075. Continue.

0: say something to him because that was wrong and that was devious of him. And if he trusted her like he said he did, then he would have never did that. Listen to his coworkers. His coworkers don't know a dang gone thing about his wife.
1: That's true.
2: But maybe he do, though.
0: Okay, and if he felt that way, he should have did it at the hospital when the baby was first born. Why wait now?
2: Because y'all ain't going to let us do it at the hospital when the baby born.
0: Baby, we can do it. We can do it before the baby even get here. Okay. We can do a blood test.
2: That's you. Now we act like it don't. We act like women don't make men take care of children for a long time, then they find out the baby ain't there.
0: And they do.
2: Okay.
0: And they do. And so that's why now they should make it mandatory at the hospital.
2: Okay.
0: And nobody got to be sneaking and geeking behind each other back.
2: Appreciate your call, baby.
0: Thank you.
2: I think she has a right to be mad because that is her husband. And I think she needs to have a talk about with him about how that made her feel. But at the same time, I would like to know any more information. Have they ever had infidelity between them in their relationship? Because that could be a scar, too. You know what I'm saying? Like, you know, maybe if she cheated on him or stepped out on him before. And, you know, now you people are in your ear. So that digs up that whole thing. But, hey, I'm not finna sit up here and say, dude, totally wrong if he... if he has something that made him feel that way. Because like I say, you hear about women making dudes take care of kids, relationships with them, and then 10, 11 years down the line that he found out it ain't his baby and it's crushing because you built a relationship with the child and everything. So
3: yeah, that would be crushing. I definitely understand that aspect of it, but I just feel like if that's your wife, y'all been married 5 years, it's got to be some sort of trust built here. She said in the letter she never stepped out on him before, but he was going off because the baby didn't look like him. Sometimes the baby don't look like you. Genes just work out like that. I just saw my cousin baby at the family reunion. I said, hey brother, you might need to talk to somebody.
2: See?
3: But married.
2: Yeah, that don't make a difference. But let's say they've been lifelong partners. They've been together 7-8 years. That's like being common law married. The only difference in that is they signed a piece of paper. But you still responsible. Either way, you've been taking care of this long, the court's still gonna say, well, you owe him a little something because you signed off on it. So now you Baby. You did that Louisville, man.
3: No, I didn't do that. That baby.
2: Okay. Uncle Cheddar said, that baby don't look nothing like you.
3: I don't know. You know.
2: I'm saying, I ain't mad at dude, but I think he should have handled it a different way.
3: Okay. Not secretly, dude.
2: No, not secretly. Wild. He should have been open and had the argument.
3: Just ask your kid, are you mine?
2: Man, that's stupid. Man, we hope we helped you, but if we didn't, we never do.
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11: 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Girl.

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1: Let's go. It's Leon's Goofy Ass People Awards.
2: All right, it's that time of the day that everybody loves. One person's gonna be absolutely pissed. It's Leon's Goofy Ass Person of the Day. Canada, what's wrong with y'all, man? Huh? What y'all trying to do? Have the world's largest barbecue? Got all these fires and stuff going on, and all your smoke is coming down here in Chicago, ruining the weekend with your nonsense. And shout out to Minnesota. I know they feeling it too. They up top over us, Michigan, all everybody. Now they say it's gonna go away, but Canada, I don't remember us having no beef. I.e., we ain't asked for the smoke. But you're sending over here regardless. That's like that neighbor that's smoking 18 turkeys and got the grill right next to the fence to your window in the kitchen. Huh? Yeah. Have a little respect, Canada. Keep your little forest fires in order. And I heard some of them were started on purpose to kind of reduce the forest land out there. You know, the chopping. Well, get out there and start chopping. Y'all like maple syrup and lumberjack shirts anyway. But this has to stop. I can't even see my hand almost in front of my face. My daughter coughing, can't walk the dog, they sneezing. All because y'all want to have a barbecue. World's largest. Canada, sit your goof ass down.
1: Let's go.
0: It's Leon's Goofy Ass

0: 1075 WGCI, the Shy's number one hip hop and R&B. That's new music from Lil Baby, Dead Fresh. All right, let's jump into it. Your Z Spot Entertainment Report. Let's pop it off with Stephon Diggs. He was hit with another lawsuit by a man claiming that Diggs falsely claimed he stole his Ferrari and had him beat up and attacked. All right, so this incident allegedly happened in December of 2025 outside of Tootsie's, and he suffered an injury of a torn ACL, and he's getting sued. And this is crazy because Stephon Diggs is just getting sued. He already got the ongoing sexual assault case.
1: Yeah.
0: With that guy.
1: With the guy.
0: Mm-hmm.
1: That's crazy.
0: Somebody he got beat up too. He said he got beat up and robbed and all of that. So Diggs is like hot right now, and no NFL team is going touching him. It's going to touch him, man. Also, Tyler.

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1: The high 86 degrees, tonight a low of 76. Right now, 81 degrees, smoke-filled skies. It's GCI.
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1: Yes, sir, Chicago, man. It's time for us to talk a little talk. What are we talking about today, Zach?
5: Man, we sounding off. We want to know, man, could you or have you ever been married to someone but not live in the same house as them, man? Hit us up, 866-885-1075. It's GCI.

0: 107.5 WGCI, the Shy's number one for hip hop and R&B. Leon Rogers, Zach Boog, and today we are sounding off.
1: Yeah, we want to know, could you or have you ever been married to someone but not live in the same house as them? I can tell you right now, I could not and would not.
0: Well, I can tell you right now,
1: I wouldn't like that.
0: After long as I've been married, I absolutely could.
1: You could?
0: I sure could.
1: And live like, so how far away? Like in the same city or like?
0: I would do the same city. I wouldn't go as far to say out of the state or nothing.
1: Okay.
0: So say like I'm in the south side and they in the suburbs.
1: Okay.
0: Love it. Would absolutely love it.
1: So you can just have your own space.
0: Own when I'm ready.
1: Mm-hmm.
0: We'll sit up here and watch a few Netflix movies. All right. See you later.
1: I'm head on
0: to the
1: house.
0: I'm head on to the house. To my dog.
1: So you could do it.
0: Oh yeah. Okay. Now. Before, probably I was like you.
1: Yeah.
0: And not now. Yeah.
1: Okay.
0: Ain't nothing like being able to stretch out in your own bed. Ain't got to worry about nobody kicking you, pulling the covers off you. None of that.
1: All right. Well, y'all hit us
0: up. Refrigerator full of beer.
1: 866-885.
0: Hot links.
1: 1075. You're going to be going over there to eat.
0: No.
1: Could you or have you ever been married to someone and not live in the same house? It's GC.

0: GCI, who this? Where you checking in from?
1: Yo, yo, this Will from the 100.
0: What's going on, man?
1: Not much, man. I think I wouldn't be able to live without living in a separate place. I need that skin-to-skin contact a little bit, you know. It would be a little bit difficult trying to know I gotta go to the other house. Yeah. Just check in, two bills, two mortgages, that'll be a little bit of a stretch, man.
2: Yeah, that'll be hard for me too, brother. I feel you.
0: Yeah. Peace. 866-885-1075. Continue to hit us up. It's GCI.

0: 107.5 WGCI, the Shy's number one for hip-hop and R&B, Leon Rogers, Zach Boog. We are sounding off today, Chicago. We asked the question.
1: Could you or have you ever been married to someone and not live in the same house as them?
0: All right, let's go to the phone lines, 866-885-1075. Who this?
2: This is Monica. I'm calling from New York.
0: Monica from the NY. What borough, baby?
2: Yes, I live in Queens.
0: Queens, get the money.
2: Hey.
0: All right, so can you answer our question for us today? We're sounding off.
2: All right, here we go. So me and my husband have been married 20 years, and we lived in Chicago for 11 years. That's why I listen to y'all all the time. And for the first 13 years, we lived apart.
0: He lived
2: in Germany for 3 years, he lived in Kuwait for 3 years, and he lived in Iowa for 9 years.
0: So he's a military guy.
2: He worked for the government.
0: Okay.
2: But let me tell you something. Living apart is not all bad. Because every time you see them, it's a honeymoon. It's a honeymoon. And when you're home and you put something down and you leave and come back, it's still there.
0: Yes.
3: All right.
0: That's what I'm talking about.
2: Most people say they can't do it. If you had to, you could do it.
3: I feel like I can do it, son. Word to mother.
0: Word, no, you got to say done. Queen say done. Word to mother, done.
2: Word to mother, done.
0: Done, done. You know what I mean? Thanks for your call, baby.
2: Of course. If you want, if you want it, if you want it.

0: 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We influence, we lead, we celebrate, we matter. And tickets are for any day. All right, so you got to love that. It's GCI.
1: 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Reigning MVP Michael Beasley and the defending champion Miami

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0: Hey.
1: And now it's time for my guy.
0: Yeah.
1: Our guy.
0: Yeah.

I'm popping.

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3: Alright, it's that time of the day that everybody loves. One person's gonna be absolutely pissed. It's Leon's Goofy Ass Person of the Day. Canada, what's wrong with y'all, man? Huh? What y'all trying to do? Have the world's largest barbecue? Got all these fires and stuff going on, and all your smoke is coming down here into Chicago, ruining the weekend with your nonsense. And shout out to Minnesota. I know they feeling it too. They up top over us, Michigan, all everybody. Now they say it's gonna go away, but Canada, I don't remember us having no beef. I.e., we ain't asked for the smoke. But you're sending over here regardless. That's like that neighbor that's smoking 18 turkeys and got the grill right next to the fence to your window in the kitchen. Huh? Yeah. Have a little respect, Canada. Keep your little forest fires in order. And I heard some of them was started on purpose to kind of reduce the forest land out there. You know, the chopping. Well, get out there and start chopping. Y'all like maple syrup and lumberjack shirts anyway. But this has to stop. I can't even see my hand almost in front of my face. My daughter coughing, can't walk the dog, they sneezing. All because y'all want to have a barbecue. World's largest. Canada, sit your goof ass down.
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0: At a high 86 degrees, tonight a low of 76. Right now, smoke's filled skies at 82 degrees. It's GCI.
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0: Lord knows we need some prayer, Brother Bull.
2: Yes, the prayer of the day is on the way, and this is for people like me. Yes. What'd you say?

0: 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Dear Lord, where's my organ? Okay, is it back in the shop?
1: Yeah.
0: It's back in the shop, so we got to get the organ fixed. But dear Lord, we come to you today just praying for everybody who buys groceries, then orders DoorDash. Amen, amen. There are people out here. Yes, yes. I see one in the room, Brother Leon. We lift up everybody whose refrigerators are packed with groceries, but somehow they go to DoorDash talking about, what could I eat? That's right. They just went to the store, got fresh chicken, beef, fish, vegetables, breads, eggs, enough to survive four snowstorms. But then they swear they ain't got nothing to eat, and they going like they go to DoorDash and get the same thing they always get. They said, no, I don't feel like cooking. You just went to the store. Amen, amen, amen. Do we have any witnesses in here?
2: I'm a witness. Amen. Hallelujah.
0: Amen, amen, amen. But dear Lord, don't let them order DoorDash no more. Mm-mm. Make them go in the kitchen, Lord, and cook that food they just bought. Amen. This we ask in your mighty name.

0: 107.5 WGCI, the Shy's number one for hip-hop and R&B. Coming up, we're talking with our girl, Angela Yee. She's stopping by.
1: Yeah, man, this came from a previous Love Him or Leave Him we did where this guy, he went MIA. I'm talking about missing in action for days after an argument with his girl. We're going to get Yee's thoughts on it, all right? So GCI.

0: 107.5 WGCI, the Shy's number one for hip-hop and R&B. Leon Rogers, Zach Boog in the building. We're talking to our homegirl, Angela Yee, all the way out on the East Coast, man. And we going back on a little Love 'Em or Leave 'Em trip.
1: Yeah. Okay. Angela, we had a previous Love 'Em or Leave 'Em where her man disappears for days after they have an argument. And she wants to know, is that a red flag or something they can work through?
2: Oh, that's absolutely a red flag. I wish you would argue with me and then disappear for days, okay? Because I won't be there when you get back and your stuff won't be in the house either. You know, you can't do that. That's disrespectful to a relationship. The thing is, there's no such thing as a relationship where people don't argue, right? So it's really important how you argue and how you respect the person even in the midst of an argument. And so you can't disappear. To me, in my head, you with somebody else. Mm-hmm. And I don't care what you tell me. What if something happens to you and I have no idea, now I'm concerned, I'm worried, and you just disappeared? If you disappear for days after an argument, I'm assuming we're not together anymore.
1: What if you just needed time to cool off, though?
2: Tell me, listen, I just need a little time to cool off, so I'm going to go and do X, Y, and Z. This is where I'm going to be, but just give me some space. I'm cool with that, but you can't just disappear, and I don't know where you are.
0: Yeah, I think days is ridiculous, but I went to take out the garbage for a couple of hours.
2: That's fine.
0: I'm going to keep it real. I'm like, when I don't want to hear it no more, and it's just back and forth, and then I just get quiet, and I'm like, all right, I'm done with it. And you keep going, I'm going to go walk the dog that we don't have for 6 hours.
2: That I'm okay with that, but don't you spend a night out.
0: That's different. You playing with fire on that one. But man,
2: you can
0: good...
2: sleep on the couch. You ain't gotta sleep in the bed. But
0: no, I'm sleeping
2: you can't
0: in my
2: spend
0: bed.
2: The night out.
0: You ain't gonna never make me that mad. Well, I don't enjoy my Tempur-Pedic mattress.
2: Now. You can come in there with your little attitude, slide in the bed quietly, don't say a word to me, turn your back to me, get on your phone, scroll, do whatever, but you ain't spending the night out.
0: No, I agree with that. Yeah. The day stuff is crazy, but a good 4-hour run to Hooters, have a few cocktails, and come back home drunk. You know what I'm talking now?
1: My problem is I can't stay mad that long. 2 days.
2: You was mad.
1: I can't be mad for 2 days. I can be mad for about 20 minutes.
0: Yeah, something wrong with you if you stand there for 2 minutes. You're a serial killer.
2: Yeah, you don't like me if you do that. Yeah, truthfully, yeah. If you just don't like me. So that's how I look at it. You don't like me. You don't respect me.
0: Appreciate.

0: What's up? How you doing? It's Thai Benz. When I'm home in Chicago, I'm locked in to 107.5 WGCS.
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0: Southside, yeah. Westside, Northside, tap in. Yeah. It's the WGCI Morning Show on 107.5 WGCI, the show's number one hip hop and R&B.
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0: Nas, number one for hip-hop and R&B. That's going to do it for us today. Angela Yee is up next. Enjoy your weekend. Zach, we won't see you next week, brother.
1: No, brother. This is it.
0: Yeah.
1: This is it. I hope y'all see me now. You see me now. Because guess what? Next week, I am off. I'm going on vacation.
0: My man.
1: I'm putting my feet in some sand.
0: That's how you do
1: get
0: it.
1: Get some sun. And just enjoy myself.
0: Yeah. Ryan, you working all this weekend?
2: Yeah.
0: White Sox and doing this thing. Hey, man, Evanston, I'm coming your way tonight. We're doing a little gig in Evanston. Hit me up on Instagram to find out where we'll be at. And I'll be at with my girl Beyonce Fox.
1: Okay.
0: Saturday at the Salt Shed for the Silver Room Block Party. Man.
1: Dope.
0: So it's going to be dope. And my show Saturday night, 9 to 10, right on V103, The Vault. Hip-hop show, man. So, busy weekend for your boy, man. But we want all y'all to be safe. Angela Yee is up next. We'll see you back Monday morning with your chance to win $1,000.
1: Come on.
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1: Ain't this what they've been waiting for? You ready? I used to pray for times like this, to rhyme like this, so I had to grind like that, to shine like this, in a matter of time I spent on some locked up in the back of the paddy wagon, cuffs locked on wrist, see my dreams unfold, nightmares

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Icy as a hockey ring, Philly flyer. 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
9: The inbound, Ryan, your only tight spot right now, Stevenson to the circle, 22 minutes. 95th and Express are clear, and so is the outbound side. 57 has no delays. Inbound, Ford's okay. Outbound, 130th to Dalton, a little bit tight. And right now, the drive looks great. I'm Bonnie Green, and that's your latest total traffic.
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19: 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They're like, you have to listen, Gma, to the song. And look, and can I buy it? And can I get it? So there's definitely some Taylor Swift happening around me going on. And she's super cool. I also really appreciate the way that she writes music and plays music and everything. 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I like A$AP Rocky. I like A$AP Ferg, too. So, yeah, there's a lot of things I'm into.
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0: the whip this summer. 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
0: 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Yo, what's up? It's your boy, the Dusty Legend, Leon Rogers. And listen, if you got hurt on the job, slip, fell, can't grind no more, that don't mean your money got to stop. 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
35: Northbound side of the tri-state's looking heavy from Ogden to 31st, where there's an accident blocking a right lane currently. The Kennedy's into 30 minutes from O'Hare and in the express lanes from Montrose at 15. Inbound Ike 40. Stevenson's about 30 each way. Inbound slows just a bit between Central and Kedzie. I'm Deb Snyder, and that's your latest total traffic.
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3: 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You know, when I was a child, pop music was the best music you could hear. You know, you'd hear Madonna, Prince, Michael, Whitney Houston, Stevie Wonder, Genesis, Peter Gabriel. You'd hear those records and they just felt good to you. Or like, I'll never forget, like, Queen's Another One Bites the Dust used to play on the black stations, as well as the pop stations and the rock stations. So to me, that's just like when music was just so good that like it just broke down partitions. And I think that it's starting to do that again. And I love and commend pop music for that. It's just good to see that like good music is now floating to the top of like the charts, and that's the way it's always supposed to be. And I'm just glad that pop music is back there, you know?
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9: Traffic.
10: I saw our outbound stop and go from Independence to Des Plaines Avenue, Old Post Office to Wolf, 24 minutes. Stevenson outbound's jammed up. Ashland to Cicero Avenue, stop and go. Dan Ryan inbound, 35th to Burn Interchange. 8094 westbound stop and go. Central to the state line, Indiana toll to Bishop Ford, 37 minutes. I'm Tom Beck, and that's your latest total traffic.
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0: What's up? It's Way Up with Angela Yee and Doug Phenom back again.
4: What's up, Yee?
0: Had a good time with you today?
4: Man, I had a great time.
0: I know you said you're going to Chicago.
4: I am next week. I'll be in Chicago. I'll be in the Chi.
0: All right. You know, I love it there. Try to get on a boat if you can.
4: That's exactly where I'm going.
0: Are you really?
4: Absolutely.
0: Okay. All right. I love that for you. Well, thank you to Kez Namdi for joining us today. You can watch that full interview on my YouTube channel, Way Up with Yee. Any big plans for this weekend?
4: This weekend, you can catch me at Fanatics Fest, man. I'll be there shaking hands with the GOAT, LeBron James.
0: Ooh, I know that's right. Yeah. Well, I want to shout out to my man, Meeks. He's getting honored this weekend, tomorrow in Brooklyn. He's a hometown hero, you know what I'm saying?
4: Meeks.
0: Yeah, so I'll be at that. But make sure y'all come check us out at Coffee Uplifts People, also my coffee shop in Brooklyn. Come see us and have a great and safe weekend, and be careful breathing that air.
4: Yeah.
0: Wherever you are, breathing that air outside, okay? Put on a mask. Don't be outdoors if you don't have to. It is supposed to rain, so hopefully that makes things a little bit better.
4: Gotta stay safe outside.
0: But please stay safe. Be safe from that explosive diarrhea.
4: Stay away from the lettuce, please.
0: Heat, you can't breathe, and explosive diarrhea.
4: Right.
0: What's going on?
4: That's a double whammy right there.
0: This is your show, so you have the last word.
5: Hey, Angela. I just wanted to share this little secret. I had a girlfriend that I was dating for quite a while, and her mom used to always flirt with me. So when we broke up, her mom called me and said she needed some work done at the house. And when I got there, she was undressed, and it's been going on ever since.
1: It's showtime.
6: Yeah. I'm about to tear it up.
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3: Traffic.
16: Stop and go. Eisenhower inbound. Manheim to Oak Park Avenue. Outbound. Sacramento to Des Plaines Avenue. Old Post Office to Wolf. 31 minutes. Stop and go. Stevenson outbound. Ashland to Cicero Avenue. Dan Wright inbound. 35th to Burn Interchange. 8094 eastbound from Tri-State to Burr with a crash. Right lane. I'm Tom Beck, and that's your latest total traffic.
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2: 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But I'm able to give you them lyrics while I'm bouncing with the rhythm, you feel me? Pretty much every place I've been and they heard my music, they be like, oh man, you familiar? Like, they be surprised on the lyric. Yeah, so once they hear it, they know what's up.
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0: August 21st and the 22nd, they will be in town. That's right, Chris Brown and Usher, your boy High Ride right here on 107.5 WGCI, the Shy's number one for hip-hop and R&B. It's going down, taking over the afternoons for the big bro Tone Capone. I know, when Rob cut it, when he posted up a post of Rob cut it, that man is skipping town. That man is going somewhere, I don't know where, but got a fresh cut, that man is gone. All right, so make sure y'all follow Tone Capone 33 on social media, and also follow me at my name, Is Hot Rod, and is a spell with an IZ. Man, check on your people. Check on your people. This air quality is trash. And you know, I know everybody want to blame Canada and all. Don't blame Canada, man. This is just, it's nature, man. It's nature, man. Just protect your people. Just, and I want to send my prayers up to the people up there in Canada, because a lot of people up there that lost things through this fire. But also send my prayers to those around us, you know, going through this right now, breathing, you know, I know it caused asthma and all that stuff. So just check on your people, man. I checked on my mom today, had to make sure, you know, she want to open up the windows anytime. I want to get a fresh breeze in. Mama, close the window. Close the window. You tripping. All right. Also, if you're outside, but you a dangerous person if you're outside, obviously you bane or somebody, but please wear a mask. Wear a mask. Also, when you get in the house, don't just hop in your bed. Don't just hop on the couch or anything like that. Wash up. I mean, I know the weather is 90-something, 80-something degrees outside. You should be taking 3 or 4 showers a day, but definitely wash up. All right? All them particles in the air getting on your skin could cause some skin damage. Please, I'm just giving y'all some advice. Wash up. Please wash up. Some of y'all don't like washing up, but it's time. Right now is the time, all right? Anyway, speaking of time, it's time to give out some money, man. $1,000, I got that cash keyword coming up for y'all right now. I mean, actually, yeah, let's do that right now. Let's give y'all this money. Take this keyword, head over to WGCI.com, submit it in, and yeah, you got you a chance at some money. 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
20: Kennedy out to O'Hare, 40 minutes. Brake lights to Sayre, 14 to Montrose, and the express line is 50 each way on the Ike. The Stevenson's out at 40. Heavy from Ashland to Cicero. Dan Ryan out to 95th Street, 19 minutes. Congestion starts at Garfield. The inbound Ryan is 23. I'm Deb Snyder, and that's your latest total traffic.
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I just messed up the whole program. I beat her off the wall, knocked her down, get nasty on cam. 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Turn off the lights, I'm beating like a mic. Tell her don't run from this pipe. 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

Shout out to all the Genesis out there. You got to show the Genesis some love. Y'all done got attacked for no reason telling y'all to shut up. Anyway, your boy High Ride right here on GCI is going down. I forgot to tell y'all, I got some tickets on my sleeve, man. You know we got 2 hours of commercial free in the 4 o'clock and 5 o'clock hour. Make sure y'all keep it locked because one of those tickets are Black Women Expo tickets. I got a family 4-pack coming for y'all. All right, right now, Gunna, Burna Boy is GCI.

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0: That's right, September 12th. 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The Shy's number one for hip-hop and R&B is going down, taking over the afternoons for the Big Bro Tone Capone till 6 p.m. And like I said, I forgot to tell y'all, I got tickets, man. A family four-pack I'm giving out, man, to the Black Women Expo. All right, so I'm going to get that out in about, about 30, 40 minutes. All right, make sure you keep it locked. But it's going down July 31st through August 2nd at the McCormick Place. 3 days of culture, community, wellness, and so much more. If you can't wait about 30, 40 minutes, you can go get them at Walgreens right now. 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They half off at Walgreens, but I got you for the free. A family four pack. You and the girls, you and the guys, you know, probably looking for that. Probably looking for wifey. Hey, it's a place to be. Trying to tell you right now, all right? Anyway, I got more music for y'all on the other side, man. Gotta run that little baby back, man. Dead fresh new music on this Friday. Also, let's do this little Uzi Vert, What You Saying? And let's do this Twista, Chris Brown Make a Movie. It's coming up next right here on GCI.
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13: Kennedy, out to O'Hare's just under an hour with solid traffic to North Avenue because of a crash that blocked three left lanes. 50 minutes out on the Ike. Stevenson out at 50, heavy from the Ryan to Cicero. Dan Ryan's 20 out to 95th, coming in about 30. It's packed from the ballpark. I'm Deb Snyder, and that's your latest total traffic.
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For real. Yeah, I'm going to have to add this to my Hot at 9, man. Lil Baby, Dead Fresh, New Music Fridays. Your boy Hot Rod right here on GCI is going down till 6 p.m. Taking over the afternoons for the big bro Tone Capone. And yeah, if you missed that cash keyword, I got another one coming up for y'all in this hour. You got another chance at $1,000. Keep it locked right now. Mariah the Scientist, Burning Blue. It's GCI. I got that blue.

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August 22nd, man. I can't wait. I'll be DJing that thing and hosting along my brother DJ B, man, and so many others. It's going to be a movie. So, yeah, just go look at the recap, man. You hit in the background that ghetto.

0: during the weekday, man, 8 a.m. to 8 p.m., 11 minutes after each hour. So with that being said, that cash keyword is about to come right now. Make sure you take that cash keyword over to WGCI.com. Enter for your chance at this $1,000. And also, let's get to one of the games right now, man, too. I want to give out this four-pack. I want to give out this four-pack to the Black Women Expo. So here's the game. You got to listen out for two Drake songs. All right, I'm being in a Drake mode this afternoon, man. I'm going to tell you right now, I'm going to be in a Drake mode this afternoon. A lot of tickets I'm giving out, all right? But this first pair of tickets, a four-pack to the Black Women Expo. I need two Drake songs that I'm going to play in this hour. You get it for me? I got you on this four pack. All right, let's get to this money real quick. All right, it's GCI.
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1: If you want it.

They're going to want. I'm telling you right now, it's going to be a Drake mode for the 4 o'clock and 5 o'clock hour, especially with the other tickets I got on my sleeve. All right, but they're going to want. If you want that family 4-pack to the Black Women Expo going down July 31st through August 2nd at the McCormick Place, write this song down because you got to hear one more Drake song. All right? I got this Leon Thomas, Chris Brown, Mutt. It's GCI.

0: Ride taking over the afternoon. Is about to get into 2 hours of commercial free. All right, so that means you got a lot of chances of winning some dope tickets. All right, for one of those tickets, a 4-pack to this Black Women Expo, which is going to be amazing. Super amazing. All right, if you went to culinary, you went to cooking, all that good stuff, you want to get some good tasty foods, all that, you might want to be here because this 4-pack going to include that. July 31st through August 2nd, I told you I'm in a Drake mode. All right, I got to play a lot of Drake music for the next 2 hours, but some bangers at that. I played one. You need one more. You get both of them, I got you on this 4-pack to the Black Women Expo going down again July 31st through August 2nd. Also, don't forget, man, we are still giving away money every hour, 11 minutes after each hour, so don't miss out on that as well. Take those cash keywords over to WGCI.com. And then, in the 4 o'clock hour, I got a big announcement for y'all on what tickets that I'm going to close the show out with, man. You don't want to miss out on that as well. All right, so with that being said, I will tell you this. A Drake song is coming up very, very short. All right, when you hear that song, hit me up at 866-885-1075. Give me both of those Drake songs, and I got you on my first pair of tickets. All right, let's get to some more music. 2 hours of commercial free. Your boy High Rod right here on GCI. Good luck.
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4: Outbound on the Ike from downtown to Wolf, taking you 37 minutes. The outbound Stevenson to Saba Lakeshore Drive to the Tri-State at 40. Delays get a bit better after First Ave. Headed out on the Ryan, 25 to 95th. Onto the outbound Ford, another 25 to 80-94. I'm Kevin Henry. That's your latest total traffic.
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That's right, Mariah the Scientist right here on GCI, your boy Hot Rod. Commercial free for the next 2 hours, the most winningest hours on radio. I still got another pair of tickets that I'm announced in this 4 o'clock hour, so make sure I keep it locked. But right now, you need that other Drake song for that 4-pack of tickets to the Black Women Expo, July 31st through August 2nd at the McCormick Place. I got that for you. Trust and believe that Drake song is coming up shortly. All right, right now, Chris Brown, Bryson Tiller, It Depends. It's GCI.

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hold it down for real. Hey, if Pharrell on the beat, you know it's a hit, man. Lil Baby Dead Fresh, new music on this Friday. Your boy High Ride right here on GCI. 2 hours of commercial free. And hold up, I know you heard that Drake song. I know you did, all right? 866-885-1075. You want this 4-pack to the Black Women Expo? I got you. I just need those 2 Drake songs I play in the 3 o'clock hour. That's it, all right? Super easy. And also, what's super easy, that cash keyword coming up for y'all in about 4 minutes. Keep it locked. 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Tim's, what you need is GCI. Okay.

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Whether they're walking on a scooter or biking, be alert and stop for pedestrians. Okay, it is not a game. 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

0: Man, every time I hear this song, man, I just think about that first interview with Juice WRLD, man. Lucid Dreams had a chance to be a part of this record back in the day, man. Your boy Hot Rod right here on GCI. I got this 4-pack of tickets, man. Black Women Expo, July 31st through August 2nd. I needed 2 Drake songs. The line's blowing up. Let me hit the lines. GCI, who's this?
1: This Jamaica from Joliet, Illinois. Hey.
0: Hey, what's up? You better represent Joliet.
1: Yes, Joliet. Yes, what
0: you
1: doing?
0: What's going on? You trying to go to the Black Women Expo?
1: Yes, sir.
0: Okay, well, look, I needed 2 Drake songs I played. What was those 2 Drake songs I played?
1: The first one was Drake Headlines.
0: Mm-hmm.
1: Second one was Drake Everything.
0: Everything? What was Everything?
1: Baby, you're my everything. You all I ever wanted. You give me a bigger than you all I want.
0: Yeah, you just singing this. There you go. I'm going to give it to you. It's best I ever had. I got you. You got your 4-pack to the Black Women Expo. It's going down July 31st through August 2nd at the McCormick Place. How you like that?
1: I love it. Jamaica from Joliet, thank you.
0: Hey, shout out to Jamaica from Joliet. Everybody else, man, make sure I get those tickets half price at Walgreens. Also, for all the details, make sure I head over to BWENext.com. Come celebrate the power of we. We influence, we lead, we celebrate, we matter. I got you. Just tell everybody in the city, tell everybody in Joliet what station just hooked you up.
1: WGCI will be doing.
0: I love it. Make sure y'all grab those tickets. And also make sure y'all come to shop at the Black Women Expo. Connect and be inspired all weekend long at the Culinary Pavilion with daily chefs and tasty food, huge beauty pavilion, and so much more. 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All right, commercial free. I got details coming up on a special pair of tickets I got up my sleeve. Keep it locked right now. Young Miami, spin that as GCI.
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Freaky on a Friday. Why not, man? Chris Brown, Take You Down right here on GCI, your boy Hot Rod. Commercial free for the next 2 hours. Just gave out one pair of tickets, man, a 4-pack to the Black Women Expo. Now, here's what I had up my sleeve. My next pair of tickets, you better listen all the way till 6 o'clock. I told you, I'm in a Drake mode, so it's going to center around Drake music. All right, so with that being said, the tickets I got up my sleeve, Neo, Akon, Nice Like This tour is coming to Chicago July 28th. I got a pair of tickets for a lucky person, courtesy of Live Nation, but I need two Drake songs, all right? Two Drake songs from now all the way till 6 o'clock. Listen out for them. You give me those two Drake songs, I got you on my personal pair of Neo and Akon tickets just like that, all right? In the meantime, let's get back to some more music, man. G Herbo, when legit, is GCI.

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All right, so go do that right now. I got this Kehlani Foe. This GCI.

You should have known this was going to be one of the songs, man. Drake Janice. Shout out to all my Janices out there, man. Your boy Hot Rod is going down, man. Commercial free with a chance at winning some Neo and Akon tickets, man. Nights Like This tour coming to Chicago July 28th. I got you on my personal pair of tickets. Make sure y'all keep it locked. Follow us on social media at WGCI and myself at my name is Hot Rod. And is it spelled with an I-Z. All right, commercial free. So let's get to some more music before we get to that next Drake song, man. Gunna, Burna Boy is GCI.

is for the driver. Yes, you. Weren't you just complaining about the road needing work? Well, let's help the crews working on the potholes and keep them safe by avoiding distractions, following the signs, and slowing down when you drive through a work zone. 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

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New music, Lil Baby, Dead Fresh. 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Your boy, High Rod, right here on GCI. I got these Akon and Neo tickets. Nice Like This tour is going down July 28th. I needed two Drake songs. I played one already. Hopefully you got it, and hopefully you waiting on the next one, because it's definitely coming up real, real soon. All right, right now I got this Mariah the Scientist, Is It a Crime, and also got that Cash keyword coming up for y'all in about 5 minutes. It's GCI. Sometimes

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I see y'all. Obviously, you got what I need, and that's those two Drake songs, and I got what you need. I got those Neo and Akon tickets for you. As promised, my personal pair is going down, man. Nice Like This tour. Going down to Credit Union One Arena. July 28th, I'm going to put you in a building. Just please have my two Drake songs, all right? I got what you need. You got what I need. Tim's, what you need. Let's get to it. It's GCI. Good luck. Okay.

0: 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When I'm home, I'm locked in on 107.5 WGCI. The Shy's number one for hip hop and R&B.
1: MC, make another hit.

0: go. Everybody want my personal pair of Neo and Akon tickets. I'm going to have to go get me another pair just so I could be in the building. But I'm a giving person right now, so let me go ahead and get these out. I need a two Drake songs. Your boy High Ride right here on GCI. Let me the lines. GCI, who's this?
1: Ooh, Quina,
0: what's up, Quina?
1: Don't play. Am I going to go?
0: I don't play. Quina, what's that town you call me from?
1: The West Side.
0: Quina, I needed two Drake songs. I'm in the Drake mode right now. What was those two Drake songs I played?
1: I know you is. It's Jammin', Shack of F***, and then Hell Yeah, with Lil Wayne.
0: You ain't got no filter in you. West Side is in the building for real. Hey, Quina, I got you on my pair, my personal pair of tickets, man. Neo and Akon, Nice Like This tour. You there? Look, you already singing. July 28th is going out the Credit Union 1 Arena. Everybody else, these tickets are on sale right now. 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It's all brought to you by Live Nation. Quina, tell the West Side, tell the city, the whole world, what station just hooked you up?
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0: Oh yeah, you know I'm saving that for my show on the weekends. Your boy High Ride, man. Look, I'm gonna let you know what is going down tomorrow. A lot of things are back up and running, and of course I gotta talk about the Tip Fest. That's right, Teens in the Park Festival Beach Edition. Keep it locked. All right, right now, Future, turn on the lights. It's GCI.

0: Lil Baby, Miss Trendsetter right here on 107.5 WGCI, the Shy's number one for hip-hop and R&B. If you don't know, Lil Baby dropped a new single produced by Pharrell, man. It's called Dead Fresh. Make sure y'all go stream that up. But you already know we got you at the top of each hour. It's coming up again in the 6 o'clock hour, just in case you missed out on it. All right? I'm getting up out of here, man. Lil Cuz is up next, and I'm super thankful, man. Them prayers worked. The weekend is here. Tomorrow is going to be a great day. The skies are clearing up. The smoke is going north, which is good, man, because I know so many events happening tomorrow, man. There's so many people that travel to the city just for these events, man. I definitely want to show some love to some of them, man. The Silver Room Block Party, I know that's happening tomorrow. The Shy Greek Picnic is happening tomorrow. Shout out to all my fraternity brothers, man. Alpha Phi Alpha Fraternity Incorporated, new Delta chapter. What's going on? Also, man, got to show some love to my brother Merc. Party on the Blacktop over there at the Cabrini Art House. That's happening tomorrow. And of course, you already know, man, the Chicago High School Picnics, man. All reunions is happening. Simeon, Phillips, Tilden, Carver, King, Marshall. Simeon, they coming for y'all already. They said y'all lost. Y'all came out with the AI video. it's a funny video. But hey, now, shout out to everybody at Simeon. You know I love y'all to death, man. That's second home right there. And also, last but not least, you know I got to say the best for last, man. I got to show some love to the Chicago Park District, man. The Tip Fest, Teens in the Park. Man, all these teen takeovers that's been happening right now, we are giving y'all a space to be teens. Have fun. So many special guests going to be in the building. Queen Key, D-Lo, Hawk, Javen, Lil Chemo, and of course, flying in from New York, Zeddy Will, man. It's a party on the beach at Oakwood Beach. I will be there. Pet Riley Takeover will be there. Get y'all tickets. It's totally free. A free event on the beach. Make sure y'all come in. Can't forget about all the teens that's performing. So much dope talent in the city of Chicago. Come out, check out some fresh talent, hit the stage at the Tip Fest for real. All right, all the details, man. Make sure y'all follow me on social media at my name is Hot Rod, and is spelled with an IZ. Also at Pat Riley Takeover. And like I always say, keep showing the world you special, keep taking chances, keep being different, and keep proving people wrong, but more importantly, prove to yourself you can do whatever you want to do in life. Be safe out here. Check on your loved ones and have a great, great weekend. Your boy, Hot Rod. I'll talk to y'all on Sunday. It's GCI.
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107.5 WGCI, Chicago's number one for hip-hop and R&B. Cuz of What's the Deal? You know who it is, man. Your boy Lil Cuz. Holding it down till 10 p.m. It's Friday in the city. What's going on tonight? Hit the DM and let me know something, all right? The Black Women's Expo is approaching July 31st through August 2nd at the McCormick Place. 3 days of culture, community, and wellness. 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
1: The World Cup wraps up this weekend with England taking on France in the third place playoff tomorrow at 5 in Miami. And then the final is in New Jersey on Sunday at 3 between Argentina and Spain. Argentina's Lionel Messi comes into the match tied for the tournament high in goals with 8, and he's also tied for second in assists at 4.
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11: JY, turn me up. Miami. That's for all my scammers and my kid money.

even a little bit makes it harder to stop in time, and you can have big consequences. No need to speed. You'll get there, okay? It's not a game. 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